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1: Why don't you put some records on a while I pour?
0: Neighbors might think.
1: Baby, it's bad out there.
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0: 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You know what I'm talking about?
1: Oh, baby, it's cold outside. Well, it's not too bad. It wasn't too bad overnight. I think we got down to about 11 here in York. And that was Lou Rawls, the unmistakable voice of Mr. Lou Rawls. And alongside Lou in that particular song was a lady called Diane Reeves, a little less known vocalist. Diana Reeves, she's an American jazz singer. And, of course, yeah, and what today is Tuesday, the 26th of May, and you're listening to Just Jazz with Leo, and I'm here till 12 o'clock, playing some smooth jazz, contemporary jazz, and a little bit of this one here by Matt Bianco. It's called Could You Be?

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His name is Timoteo Campaneschi. He's an American singer, better known as Slim Man, a tune called Every Beat of My Heart. It is 22 minutes after the hour of 10 here on Voice of the Avon. We got some birthdays. Who have we got? Lenny Kravitz. He would have been, well, he is. He's 62 today. Lenny's still with us. Lenny Kravitz. Who else have we got today? Hank Williams Jr. Hank Williams, country singer, of course. Country singer-songwriter. All My Rowdy Friends is one of his big hits. Honky Tonkin', There's a Tear in My Beer. He was born in Shreveport, Louisiana, and he's celebrating his 77th birthday today. Stevie Nicks, 78 today. American singer-songwriter from Fleetwood Mac, Stevie Nicks. Who else have we got of note? Let's have Miles Davis. He would have turned... Well, he was born in 1926. I can't do the maths in my head just quickly. And he left us in 1991, Miles Davis. Peggy Lee, born 1920. And she left us in 2002, of course. Her big hit, Fever, back in the day. And who else? Peter Cushing's birthday today. Oh, of course, Mr. John Wayne. He was born in 1907. And John left us in 1979, just a few birthdays that are being celebrated on this day, the 26th of May. All right, let's have a listen to Rio Blue.

It's a funky little tune by a lady called Tonya Maria. She's a Brazilian artist, singer-composer, and also a band leader and piano player. She sings mostly in Portuguese or English. Her Brazilian style music is mostly vocal, sometimes pop, often jazzy, like that one. And it includes genres like samba, bossa novas, and the Afro-Latin type feels, Tonya Maria. I'm just having a look at some fun facts. Let's have a look at back in 2022, the premiere of the ABBA Voyage, which was a virtual concert featuring computer-generated images of the band ABBA and live musicians at the specially built 3,000-seat ABBA Arena in London. All four members, as well as the King and Queen of Sweden, attended that particular concert back in 2020. Also on this day, back in 1969, John Lennon and Yoko Ono began their second Bed In for Peace at the Queen Elizabeth Hotel in Montreal in Quebec. And also, what happened? 1927, the last of the Model Ts came off the production line. That was the last of 15 million, and they called that particular little unit Tin Lizzie, the old Model Ts. All right. Midnight Table for Two, taking us up to the break.

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nice little bossa nova there, a tune called Find a Way, and they are called the Metropolitan Jazz Affair. It is 10 minutes before the hour of 11 on the Voice of the Oven 101.3 FM. Beautiful day outside, and the temperature out on the veranda where I am is at the moment 16.8 degrees. And we're going for a top of 28 today. And looking ahead, the next few days, what have we got? Tomorrow, we've got an overnight of 9 degrees, which isn't bad. And top of 22, and we're expecting a little bit of precipitation. We could here in York expect around about 4 mil of rain. Thursday, a little bit more rain, 10 mil. And then Friday, we might get a smidgen. And back to Saturday, back 7 mil. Sunday, looking at 15 mil of rain. So that's good for the farmers. I know you're putting your crop in at the moment. And beautiful day, great day to be alive. And good morning to you, Nick. Glad you're up and about. Garden Party by a band called Mezzofort from Sweden.

His name is Michael Franks. He's a American singer-songwriter. That tune is called Night Moves. Now, Michael Franks hasn't recorded anything since 2011, but I believe there's a new album coming out this year, 2026. Well, he's 81 years old, is Mike, so he's probably doesn't need to. He's probably sitting back in the Bahamas sipping on pina coladas. I remember I saw Michael Franks back in the 80s at the Basement in Sydney. His one and only trip to Australia back in the day, Michael Franks. Here's one for you, Nick. It's a duet featuring Natalie Cole alongside Diana Krall, a tune called Better Than Anything.

There we go, a tune called Better Than Anything, Natalie Cole and Diana Krall. Mike Davenport. Mike Davenport, sitting by the pool up in Sanua in Bali, just messaged me to say he's tuned in on his app, Radio Garden. Thanks for tuning in, Mike, and my extended family up in Bali are all tuned in. And I'm going to play a tune for you by 4Play. And it's a tune called Bali Run. Take us up to the break.

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Billy Dream. Her name is Rocio Rodriguez, better known as Karen Souza. She's Brazilian born, and she is the biggest Latin jazz and bossa nova singer these days. She has something like over 1.2 million monthly listeners around the globe on her various channels, the various streaming apps. Karen Souza. All right, it is 23 minutes after 10 o'clock, 11 o'clock, and I'm here till midday. 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

Peter White is his name. He's a celebrated British acoustic and smooth jazz guitarist. He was born back in 1954 in the US of A. He rose to fame in the 70s and 80s as a keyboard player and a guitar player for singer-songwriter Al Stewart. Remember Al Stewart? Notably co-writing Al's big hit song, Time Passages. All right, it is close. What is it? Yeah, 11:36, and we're getting to the pointy end of my program. I'll wrap it up at midday. Take These Chains from My Heart, Madeleine Perrot.

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Layla's Window Size, that was Brian Clay. And it's getting, as I say, to the pointy end of my program. I'm wrapping it up at midday. It was good to have your company, but I'm not gone yet. I've got a couple more up my sleeve. Here's one by Professor A.J. Ross, and appropriate song. It's called I'm On My Way.

0: Percy.
1: And Professor A.J. Ross is on his way, as am I. That wraps up my program for the week. Thanks for your company. Thanks for your calls. And let's do it all again next Tuesday, shall we?

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1: Mm-hmm. 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
0: Because he smells different.
1: Yeah? How does he smell?

Rendezvous in the morning, 8:02. Trafaz is blowing the blues. Baby left with no warning. Job to do. Headlines breaking on the news. Silhouette on the ceiling, slow and fast. Shadow dancing with me. Sweet and sensual feeling, hard to cast. 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

0: All men sheds have a variety of activities, interests and focus. 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York Men's Shed has a super setup in the shed on 26 9th Road in York. I'm one of the shed men and we would love to invite you to see what we're all about. 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

I've heard people say that too much of anything is not good for you, baby. 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It's just not enough.

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There's lots of marvelous things to eat and wonderful games to play. Beneath the trees where nobody sees, they'll hide and seek as long as they please, 'cause that's the way the teddy bears have their pay.

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0: All men's sheds have a variety of activities, interests and focus. Just like the different backgrounds, hobbies and histories of the men who pop in to chat, share a cuppa and work alongside each other. York Men's Shed has a super setup in the shed on 26 9th Road in York. I'm one of the shed men and we would love to invite you to see what we're all about. Whether it's car maintenance, woodwork, things for the garden, metalworking or just a cuppa and chat, it's all at the York Men's Shed. 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

0: All men's sheds have a variety of activities, interests and focus. Just like the different backgrounds, hobbies and histories of the men who pop in to chat, share a cuppa and work alongside each other. York Men's Shed has a super setup in the shed on 26 9th Road in York. I'm one of the shed men and we would love to invite you to see what we're all about. Whether it's car maintenance, woodwork, things for the garden, metalworking or just a cuppa and chat, it's all at the York Men's Shed. 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

0: Every time the phone rings, that it's you. 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
1: All men's sheds have a variety of activities, interests and focus. 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York Men's Shed has a super setup in the shed on 26 9th Road in York. I'm one of the shed men and we would love to invite you to see what we're all about. Whether it's car maintenance, woodwork, things for the garden, metalworking or just a cuppa and chat, it's all at the York Men's Shed. 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

Honey, just allow me one more chance to ride your airplane. Honey, just allow me one more chance to ride your passenger train. I've been looking all over for a girl like you. I can't find nobody, so you'll have to do. There's just the one kind of favor I ask you. 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

of life beneath our skies of blue. Horsemen and the truckies, teenagers on the dole, hitchhikers and prospectors, in song he mentioned all. The homeless in the cities, and the drovers way out back, and many, many others are recorded on his tracks. Australia-wide his songs we heard, a legend in his time, a country music legend, slim-laded on the line.

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1: All men's sheds have a variety of activities, interests and focus. 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
0: Now I've been known to gamble and take a little drink. 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

0: gotcha. 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
0: Uh-huh, huh. 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
0: Uh-huh, huh. 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

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It's Rhonda. I'll sit in with you for the next 3 hours till Hayden's in. And sun's up in 2 minutes. We'll check the weather then.

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1: Well, let's check it all out for you. I must tell you, good news is that it didn't get down to nearly as cold as they predicted. We got down to around about 12 degrees overnight, and it's on its way up. It's up at 14.2 degrees at the moment. So that's good news, isn't it? It's heading for 23. Let's give you the highlights, shall we? But the official forecast from the Bureau, well, for the Central Wheatbelt and Avon Valley, it's becoming cloudy today. Medium chance of showers in the southwest of our region late this afternoon and in the evening. Near zero chance for rain elsewhere in our region. Winds north to northeasterly, 15 to 20 kilometres per hour, tending north to northwesterly, 15 to 25 kilometres per hour during the day. Fire danger is moderate all around us. And if we're having a bit of a peep further on, then tomorrow we're looking for a partly cloudy day and 28 degrees. Friday, guess what? Partly cloudy, but there is a chance of morning fog on both Friday and Saturday. The clouds will stay around for both those days. Temperatures reaching almost into the 20s, if you're really lucky, round about the late teens at the very least. So jumpers out, stay nice and warm. Currently, let's have a quick look. 15 kilometres per hour for winds, 44% humidity sitting around at the moment, and you've got sunshine, or at least clouds in front of the sunshine, until about 5:18 this evening. Bit of a pink sky this morning, so maybe we will get that rain, but it's not until about 5 or 6 o'clock tonight that they're showing it at the moment as a prediction. So there you go. It was Chris Isaac who started us off after young Cliff Richard, and Chris remembered that he forgot to remember to forget, which wasn't too bad. It's a start, isn't it? Okay, let's get back to the serious stuff called music.

Well, everyone remembers the bass man from the Deltones, don't they? Pee Wee Wilson and all the rest of the crew there who did chop and change a little bit over time. Well, that was kind of what started me. Oh, you know me. My mind goes in very strange places and pings off the walls. The bass man bit started me because we've got one of the birthdays for today. A gentleman who was born in 1922. Now, normally I wouldn't go that far back in history, but you will know him, I guarantee, almost regardless of your age, because they keep playing his movies. And he was in a lot of movies right through until his 92nd birthday, I think. He died at the age of 93. But he was also a bass singer. And that isn't perhaps quite as well known. Now, who am I talking about? How about Christopher Lee? Christopher Lee, who did wonderful, sinister, evil people, including Dracula, 10 times, which is not bad. But did you know that he also holds the record still as the oldest heavy metal musician to record? He was into symphonic heavy metal. Truly, he really, really was. Oh, about the only thing he hasn't got in common with all the other people who've got birthdays that I'm going to mention today is that he wasn't a cook. He was a pretty ordinary cook, but he loved his fruit. And I wonder if that makes him a fruit bat. I'm not quite sure. Okay, so that started me on the trail of heavy metal, of horror movies. Not heavy metal. I promise I won't bring you any heavy metal in breakfast. But horror movies. So let's wind back the clock to the 1950s for this one, because it spawned a very memorable novelty song. And that song was written by Hal David and the brother. Sorry, it was written by Burt Bacharach. Okay, I promise I'll have a coffee in a minute. It was written by Burt Bacharach and the brother of Hal David, Mac David. How about that? And it sounded quite a lot like this. By the Five Blobs.

0: clutch, be careful of the...
1: They did very gentle horror movie themes in those days, didn't they? That was from 1958. And the five blobs doing the blob. It was really only one main blob, and that was a fella called Bertie Knee. But his voice appears five times on that, plus a few session musicians thrown in. Now, if you just tuned in, why no Frenchie? Frenchie's not well. He's just not got enough voice and enough puff to be with you today. He would certainly like to. He loves doing his breakfast, but he'll do his very best to be back for you on Saturday. So we've sent him off with honey and all sorts of things, lemons and goodness knows what, to try and get him back on deck for you. So wish him well, won't you?
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0: It's just gone 20 past seven on your Wednesday morning on 101.3 FM. That was Bobby Gentry. It's a little bit of a curiosity, isn't it? Bit of a gender change for the bear, or for the bear owner anyhow, and Salome Smith. All right, now, if you're a Trekkie, and I don't have to explain that, do I? No. Okay. They've had so many repeats. Everyone must have seen Star Trek at some stage or other. Well, there was a well-known Vulcan on there, the bloke with the pointy ears, right? And although his captain, William Shatner, Captain Kirk, created quite a bit of material, recorded material, including some very quirky poems, not much has been heard of Leonard Nimoy's recordings, and he did record a number of albums, singing in some, nice easy listening, and some slightly less mainstream, shall we say, ones. This is actually the title track from one of his albums from the late 60s. See what you think.
1: From far beyond the galaxies, I've journeyed to this place to study the behavior patterns of the human race. And I find them highly illogical. Girl meets boy. They fall in love. She says he's everything she's dreamed of. But

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0: Well, there goes the neighborhood. Totally, completely, absolutely, irrevocably, highly illogical.
1: Up in the morning, out to school. 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American history, practical.

0: And school days. Oh, ring, ring goes the bells. It's subtitled. Well, it's coming down for that time, isn't it? It's coming down for 7:30, which means that you need to consider if you're in a school zone. If you are, back off the accelerator. 40Ks right through until 9 o'clock this morning to look after the small people and make sure that they are safe. A quick look at the weather. Well, it's becoming cloudy today. In fact, some of the clouds have already set in. It's currently sitting on 12 degrees here at the station, heading for the mid to low 20s. If it makes 23, I'll be surprised, but we'll give it a crack, shall we? And there could be some rain popping in towards the end of the day. If it is, it's going to be quite late in the afternoon by the look of it at the moment. I'll keep an eye on it for you.
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Diana Ross and the Supremes with Love Child. Well, back to our little theme or, our obsession for the day, shall we? Yeah, why not? This actor that I'm going to tell you about, who's also would have had a birthday today, or would have celebrated anyhow, was born even earlier than Christopher Lee. They played the similar kind of villain. They really did. They had that kind of evil voice. He was born in 1911, and yes, you will know him too, I promise. It's Vincent Price. Now, strangely, a lot of people would perhaps think that he played Dracula. He never did, never really. He did narrate a Dracula documentary, but he never really played him. He kind of did the old come out of the coffin thing and pretend, but it was never really a character in an entire movie. So, nope, that wasn't him. He was more of a vampire type of bloke, but not a Dracula bloke as such. In fact, he guest starred on The Muppets at one stage and traded acting tips with Kermit the Frog on how to properly play a vampire. Love it. He had another side to him too that was almost as famous, but I'll tell you about that after we play a couple of suitable songs, shall we, to celebrate what would have been his birthday. Vincent Price, who lived to the ripe old age of 82. This one goes back to the 50s too.

How very true. And I must admit that I went hunting for some good news stories for you for a bit later on in the day too. And there are some great fun ones. But back to Vincent Price, because like you, or like me rather, you might have found out that he had a passion for cooking. I found out because someone bought me a beautiful gold padded book called The Culinary Time Capsule and A Treasury of Great Recipes. It's absolutely magnificent. It's got menus from all over the world from fabulous restaurants, and he's gone and obviously quizzed the chef, and got their secrets and meticulously given instructions for cooking these extraordinary meals. I suggest you set aside days for some of them. They're horrendous. But they sound gorgeous, and if you eat with your eyes, well, you can enjoy the rest of the book and have good fun. He came from a cooking background, actually, or culinary background. His grandfather invented a very special

And he obviously really had a passionate interest in food. He was a TV chef, and he appeared as not only an evil egghead on Batman, where he had an egg fight, but he also appeared on the Johnny Carson show. And for a bit of quirkiness, he cooked an entire fish in a dishwasher. All this stuff you've missed, go back and find out. Check it out. It's good fun. That's Vincent Price, born this day back in 1911. You heard all this nonsense on 101.3 FM. It's Rhonda with you, sitting in for Frenchie today. And it must be Ronnie Dunn time.

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0: Classics 4 was Spooky, back to back with the Hollies and a medley of their own songs. That's a bit self-indulgent, isn't it? But actually, through the program, I've got three groups that did exactly the same thing. We've already had the Deltones, and there's another one coming up a little bit later on. We're going to have one last dash at the horror movies because they spawned some great songs, didn't they? And I'm not sure you call this next one a horror movie, technically. It was a good bit of sci-fi fun. Come on. You know you want to.
1: It's astounding. Time is fleeting. Madness takes its toll. But listen closely.
2: Not for very much longer.
1: I've got to

0: So you can't see me. No, not at all. In another dimension, with voyeuristic intention, well secluded, I see all.
1: With a bit of a mind flip,
0: you're into the time slip.
1: And nothing

True story, Leon Russell played piano on that one. He did. He survived it. Bobby Boris Pickett and the Crypt Kickers. That was more